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1: All right, how are we doing on this Tuesday night? Hi, friends. This is Natalia hanging out with you. Appreciate you having us on. And hey, if you are ever listening to us on the free iHeartRadio app, can you do me a quick favor? Go ahead and set us as that number one preset.

0: That way, whenever you leave the app and you come back in, we will be waiting for you just one tap away. Go ahead and do that now. All right, coming up on the way, let's do some Chaperone and Gautier next.
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1: 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Benson Boone is on the lineup. 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
1: 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I'll tell you all about it next. Stay right here. 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
2: All right, tonight was the big night for Dancing with the Stars. I have to wait until I'm done with my shift to actually watch it, but oh my gosh, I'm so excited. The new season is back. All right, let's keep it going. This is Huntrix with Golden. Thanks for having us on.

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1: Well, if you ever want to send me a song request, you know I'm on Instagram. You can say hello right there. At Hey Natalia, H-E-Y-N-A-T-A-L-I-A.

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1: All right. Well, thanks so much for having us on. This is Natalia hanging out with you. And here is a little unserious question. What is a food combination that you really, really like? Sylvia, what about you?
2: You know what? Chili and mashed potatoes.
1: Okay. Okay.
2: Yeah, but you know what? Everybody that I introduce them to it, they love it. So...
1: I love you. Thank you so much for that call. But yeah, you know what? I'm down to try that. I definitely think I might do that. Maybe even tomorrow. Let's do it tomorrow. I'm not going to do it after my shift tonight. But hey, if you want to send me your weird food combination, let me know on the Talk Back Mike button on the free iHeartRadio app. All right, Shaboozy, Miley Cyrus coming up on the way. Hold on.
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1: All right, this is a day I can get down with. Did you see this? Today was National Double Cheeseburger Day. Oh my gosh. I always love a double cheeseburger. That's because I do it like a lettuce wrap instead of the bun so I can have more meat. It's great. Love it. National Double Cheeseburger Day. I love these fake holidays. They're my favorite. All right, NSYNC and Dua Lipa coming up on the way. Thanks so much for hanging out with me on a Tuesday night.

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1: Well, did you see that trailer for the new movie called Mr. Irrelevant, starring David Cornsweet? He played Superman. It looks really good. It's the true story of John Tuggle.

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1: All right, we're going to talk about something real quick. Hi there, it is Natalia hanging out with you. Now, normally I am against giving kids, you know, when they turn 16 or 18, these brand new cars, because we know they're not good drivers. They're just going to ruin that brand new car. That's a waste of money right there. I did see this video of Heidi Klum surprising her son on his birthday with a brand new Ferrari. 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So you know what? Yeah, not that young, actually. And I think that's kind of okay. Man, I would

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1: 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Just real people who still remember their OG Hotmail account and maybe still use it. 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

The best variety from the 2000s to today, now 93.3. All right, friends, that is my time. I am headed out of here. Thank you so much for having me on. Of course, I love getting to spend my nighttime with you. We have fun, right? 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All right, Nelly Furtado,

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Now 93.3. You know how I always tell you, hey, fall doesn't technically start until September 22nd, so cool it on all of the pumpkin talk? Yeah, I guess we should be talking about Christmas at this point in time, but there's a good reason for it. I'll explain why coming up in 6 minutes.

93.3. I'm just getting started with my shift, but you know, if there's ever a song that you want to hear, you can get a hold of me by using that little red microphone button on the free iHeartRadio app. It's called the Talkback Mic. 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

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Now 93.3. Something big is going down this weekend that you can be a part of just right from your home. Yeah, on your couch. I'll explain more coming up in the next 10 minutes.

0: 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So you can't make it to Vegas this weekend for our iHeartRadio Music Festival. No worries. Hey, it's Shannon L. Benson Boone, part of that lineup. Zara Larsson, Stella Lefty, Snoop Dogg, Weezer, Smashing Pumpkins. It is going to be a riot of a good time. And you can actually enjoy it right from your couch. It's going to be streaming on Disney Plus this Friday and Saturday. 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

0: 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Now 93.3. Hey, my name is Shannon L. Thanks for making this part of your night. 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
1: 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In the car, at work, while I'm taking a shower.
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1: If you're looking for something fun to do while you're at work, today is National Play-Doh Day. Yeah, nobody's going to write you up for that. 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A PIP?

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It's totally fine to crash a wedding these days. Did you know? Hey, my name is Shannon O. In fact, there are a few couples that are welcoming this with open arms. I'll explain why coming up in the next 6 minutes. Oh!

0: Now 93.3, the best variety from 2K to today. We've talked about it before, but I am one of those people that, you know, I want the most summer that I possibly can get. So do not contact me about fall things until September 22nd when it actually starts on the calendar. But Brooke, you've been celebrating since August 25th because of the PSL. Isn't that a little early?
1: It's never too early.

0: The best variety from 2K to today. Now 93.3. Have you ever wondered how much a song actually makes an artist? Hey, my name is Shannon O. Well, I typed in Ella Lainley. How much has Choosing Texas generated since its time being on the radio? Well, let's just start with the basics. It averages nearly 3 million streams a day across multiple platforms, which puts her at an estimated $930,000 to $1.55 million in gross revenue just on streams alone. That's a lot of money.
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Now 93.3, the best variety from 2K to today. I didn't know that people actually wanted to eat candy corn, but now I'm even more confused because Brock's released a perfume. It's called Ode to Candy Horn. Creamy vanilla, sponge sugar, and honey. So you can literally smell like the wax candy. Yeah.

Now 93.3, the best variety from 2K to today. Lady Gaga welcoming her first baby into the world. Hey, it's Shannon L. Apparently, she's very excited to be a mom. I cannot wait to see the personality of this kid.

Now 93.3. How is it not even October and we already know what the baby name trend is going to be for next year? Hey, it's Shannon O. It's called name maxing. And if you don't know what that means, I got the info for you coming up in the next 10 minutes.

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0: 93.3. What's up? My name is Shannon. I appreciate you making me part of your night. Jenny, it sounds like yours is getting a little bit better.
1: I just got off work.
0: Well, thank you for decompressing with me in the car. Appreciate you. 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

The best variety from 2K to today, now 93.3. I guess there's still a biopic in the works for Britney Spears. Hey, it's Shannon O. This news coming after The Woman in Me was released back in October of 2023. Explores her rise to fame, personal struggles. But the screenwriter, Elizabeth Merriweather, who has also worked on New Girl, she's still in the early stages of developing that biopic.

Now 93.3, the best variety from 2K to today. Have you ever listened to a song and you thought, man, I wonder why they wrote it this way or how they wrote it? Hey, my name is Shannon L. Thanks for hanging out with me tonight. Well, Alex Warren just came out with a new album and we've got all the details behind the stories that inspired those songs. I'll let you know how you can be a part of that coming up in 6 minutes.

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The best variety from 2K to today. Now 93.3. I know it's a little too early to start thinking about this, but Alanis Morissette, she's going to be making her first ever holiday album this year.

The best variety from 2K to today. Now 93.3. What is the car that you keep going back to? You've had it more than once because those things just last forever. Hey, it's Shannon O. I asked because I have a list of the cars that are most likely to reach 250,000 miles. And how great would it be not to have a car payment? Am I right? It's coming up in the next 6 minutes.

0: get the best variety from 2K to today. What's the car that you keep on choosing? Hey, it's Shannon O. I asked because I have a list of the car brands that are most likely to reach 250,000 miles. Toyota actually dominating this list.
1: Mazda CX-30 twice.
0: Must be good cars if you bought them more than once. That's awesome. Thanks for calling in, Austin. What is the car that you will repeat over and over and over again? Because it's so reliable. Hit that talk back, Mike, to let me know.
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1: Now 93.3, the best variety from 2K to today. So I guess your relationship is very healthy if you have your partner saved in your phone as something other than their legal name. But the same thing goes with friends. I want to hear from you. What is the wildest nickname you have saved in your phone? Hit that talk back, Mike, to let me know.

0: My name is Shannon. I hope you're having a great night so far. But I asked this because apparently if you have somebody's nickname saved in your phone, that means you have a stronger relationship with them. Although I'm not quite sure about Alex. You have your friend saved as what?
1: Ferris wheel, because I have a friend who gets around.
0: Oh my gosh, that's wild. Does she know that you have her listed as that?
1: To be honest, I don't think so.
0: You better hope that she doesn't find out. What's the craziest nickname you have saved in your phone? Hit that talkback mic to let me know.
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93.3. That's wrapping it up for me. I hope you enjoy the rest of your Wednesday. As always, you can hit the talk back mic if you got a request for a song that you want to hear, or you just want to tell me your favorite color, because why not? My name is Shannon O. Thanks for spending some time with us.

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0: 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It is Valentine in the morning.
1: Starting up a show. Good morning, Brian. How are you?
2: I am feeling pretty good.
0: Good, man. Jill, why? How are you? Oh. Just follow up?
3: Yeah, why?
2: Thank you. I was hoping that someone would ask.
3: Yeah, because it's very rare that you're feeling really good this time of morning.
2: I'm like a miserable person.
0: You have good old
4: Monday, Monday and half a Tuesday, you are.
0: Yeah. Your heart's cold and dark.
2: I have big plans tonight. Lord of the Rings, The Fellowship of the Ring in theaters.
4: Oh, that's cool.
3: The Galaxy
0: Why?
3: Theater.
2: My son is reading the books.
0: Oh, okay. It's the thing with your kid. Okay,
2: and
0: that's
2: my
0: cool.
2: Dad, too. So the three of us went back and read it all together. And I've been looking for it in a movie theater to watch now that we finished the first
0: one. Where does this fall? Is this the first one?
2: That's the first one.
0: Oh, God. He's going to hate the ending of the first one.
2: Well, because if I remember correctly,
0: it just stopped at the top of a hill. Yeah.
2: Yes. I'm trying to remember the feeling.
0: He's going to be so mad.
2: And people in the theater were like bummed.
0: I saw that with Leilani's dad, God rest his soul. And the two of us are like, what? We're both into it, and it just stops.
3: Oh.
0: It's like, basically, and I'm not going to have this perfect, but they're looking for the ring, you know, got to get the ring, whatever. And they're walking along. Well, let's go up this hill, Bobby. All right, Billy, let's go up this hill. Dun, dun, dun, dun, dun. Hey, Bobby, yeah, I was wondering.
2: And then the journey continues.
0: The journey continues.
3: How long did you guys have to wait till the next movie came out?
0: A year and a half. I don't know, 2 years. It was something silly.
3: Yeah.
2: But this is an extended edition. And the reason my wife was like, you're going to be rough on the show on Thursday is because...
0: It was already long.
2: I know.
0: Yeah.
2: It's like 4 hours.
4: Oh, my God.
3: What
2: for
3: time
2: one
3: does it
2: movie.
3: Start?
2: Starts at 6.
3: Oof. Oh, that's fun, though.
2: So fun.
3: That's
0: no,
3: great.
0: It's fun. But tomorrow morning, then... This bozo's like,
2: We all cover for each other when we go out the night before. That's like the Valentine in the morning code.
3: Yeah.
0: No, it's not.
3: I was out last night, so you guys got to cover for me today.
0: Guys, be like John and I. Take your job seriously.
3: We do.
4: Guys,
3: life is meant to be lived. We can't just work all the time.
0: Work is meant to be worked.
3: And I'm going to work.
4: Live your life.
0: Really?
4: Friday night through Sunday morning.
0: That's exactly what John and I do.
3: Yikes, boring.
0: No. Our job is not to cover for your mistakes.
3: Who said there's going to be mistakes?
0: You just did.
2: Yeah, no, there's always mistakes.
3: No.
2: There's going to be mistakes.
3: We're going to cover.
0: All right.
4: I did have a glass of wine last night, so y'all can cover for me today.
0: I was just helping you out. Now you're ruining it. All right. Let's open up that mistake jar today.
2: The mistake jar is open.
3: The mistake jar is always there for me. You guys all crack up if I stumble.
0: What's the mistake jar going to be? A dollar per mistake?
4: What?
2: So today?
4: A dollar per mistake?
2: I don't think you were here for this. This is a real thing. Okay. Dollar per mistake starting now?
0: Starting right now. We got so much professionalism. I'll tell you what. I'll give it a 6 o'clock if you want. Dollar per mistake starting at 6 so you can kind of get out of your system in this hour. Per mistake.
4: When's the last time you did this?
2: It's been years.
4: So, you know, let's account for inflation. A dollar's a lot of money. You know, maybe we go to like 50 cents.
0: No. 50 Cent had his time, baby. If you were rapping now, you'd be a dollar.
4: I don't know. 25 cents?
0: No. A dollar. You're going the wrong way. I said no to 50 Cent. Why'd you go down to 25?
4: You drive a hard bargain.
2: Mistake jar is always a dollar. That's the rule.
0: Yeah, it's got to be something paper you can shove in there. Nobody wants to hear the clink.
3: Oh, shoot. Ooh. I don't have any papers.
0: No, I Venmo.
2: Okay, it's
0: all right.
2: 6 o'clock.
0: 6 o'clock. A dollar per mistake. Now, what qualifies as a mistake? Is it a big stumble? A blatant stumble? Or is it just... not knowing the right information, you know?
4: Yeah, are follow-up questions allowed?
3: No. No follow-up questions are allowed. A tiny stumble should not count for a mistake. Like a really bad one, sure. But like a tiny stumble, that's just part of everyday life, for me anyways.
0: I think we'll have to decide collectively in the room if it was a mistake big enough or not.
4: Do you got to get a unanimous vote?
0: No, not unanimous, because the person who made the mistake can't get to vote.
4: Oh, my God. Then Brian's always going to vote whenever you vote.
3: Of course.
2: That's so unfair.
4: It is. I agree.
0: Brian's not a homer.
2: No. I'm totally fair.
0: And Brian's going to be making mistakes. He's putting a buck in, I guarantee you.
4: Yeah. Should we get the bell out?
0: He's good for 10 bucks.
2: Well, I mean, if it's a running thing, we have to keep reminding people.
0: Yeah. And then that takes up the whole show. This could be an off-air type thing.
4: So we should cancel it then.
0: No,
2: tomorrow who paid the most.
0: Yeah. Or they'll know when somebody makes a mistake and we go, mistake jerk. You know, they'll get it. People listening now will get it. They'll have a good laugh.
3: Yeah.
0: You know, we'll try it at 6 o'clock, see where it goes. You know, get some money for my kids' college fund. Because today will be, every day we do this now, from now on, you guys get to pick a charity it goes to.
3: Okay. We're doing this every day?
0: Yeah.
3: No.
0: So today's charity will be...
4: Don Kukos.
0: No, Colin's College Fund.
4: No.
0: That's your first mistake.
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0: Now, 93.3, the best variety from 2K to today. All right, John, what's trending in music?
1: Well, it looks like we're all tied up this week.
2: She's from Texas, I can tell.
1: She's in Texas has now tied Mariah Carey's all-time record for the longest number one on the Billboard Hot 100. It's been up there for 22 weeks. So that means 1 week away from breaking the record altogether. And it does look very likely that that is going to happen. Already, 22 weeks, still a huge feature, though. Tied for the longest number one of all time. And then we'll see if Mariah takes it back this Christmas. So I think we're going to have this battle for a little bit of time here.
0: You think so?
1: I'm John from the Gist with Trending in Music.
0: I can't believe it, though. That's crazy.
1: Isn't that crazy?
0: It's such a great song, too. We were good.

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1: If you're listening to the iHeartRadio app, give yourself a shout out today. Thank you for that. Our boss, John Peake, gets an email or something and it floods his inbox. So please do that.

0: Now, 93.3, it is Valentine in the morning. Hey, Tom.
1: Hey, good morning.
0: Brian told me that you want to talk to us about your pants falling down.
1: Oh, yeah. And it brought back memories from a few years past.
0: Yeah, this is a big conversation last week on the show.
1: I worked for a local gas station in my small town. And
0: yeah.
1: They supplied uniforms. Well, the shorts they gave me for that summer were a bit too big for me.
0: Yeah.
1: And so I had to wear this buckle that was a snap buckle. And it was a busy morning. I was covering the cashier booth, the full service, filling up propane tanks, and was running from the propane tank back to the cashier booth when the snap on my belt decided to pop and the shorts went down to my ankle.
0: You gave everybody the full service.
1: Oh, yeah. They got it all right.
0: My nickname
1: in town was 76 Flasher for a few weeks.
0: Oh, the 76 Flasher. That's funny. Did you have a tiny hiney or are you a big guy?
1: I'm a big guy.
0: Yeah, big booty.
1: Yeah, I was seen.
0: Yeah, no, nobody missed that thing, man. But you had underwear on, right?
1: Oh, I did, yes.
0: Was it your good stuff or would you rather it was a different underwear that day?
1: Oh, no, it was good.
0: Yeah, that's nice. That's the thing, if you're going to drop
1: trout. It wasn't a Sunday, it wasn't holy, so it was good.
0: All right, that's good. Yeah. I generally have good underwear. Generally.
1: Yeah.
0: And every now and then I forget to do the laundry and I'm putting on some holy underwear. I'm like, oh boy, you know?
2: I don't know if this is just a female thing, but like I know which underwear are last resort underwear. And there's really like nothing wrong with them. It's just
0: really.
2: I know in my mind that like.
0: I generally have good underwear. Generally.
1: So, yeah.
0: And there's every you now and then I forget to do the laundry and I'm putting on some holy underwear. I'm like, oh boy, you know?
2: I don't know if this is just a female thing, but like I know which underwear are last resort underwear. And there's really like nothing wrong with them. It's just
0: really.
2: I know in my mind that like these have to be worn if you have no other options.
0: But there's something about them you don't like, whether it's you've had a bad experience or something or
2: bad color.
0: Yeah. I don't know. The feel, the fit, the fabric.
2: The length you've had it.
0: Yeah, there's something about them you don't like.
2: Yeah.
0: Interesting.
1: You know, some of those are comfortable.

0: that you just keep at home and wear at home, you know?
1: Right.
2: Yeah. God, this past weekend, I don't think I showered till like, when did I shower? I did shower. Yeah, no, because I'd gotten my hair cut like on Thursday, I think. Thursday or Friday, I'm not sure. And I didn't shower like all weekend, and I loved how my hair looked, you know?
1: Oh, yeah, bedhead.
2: Yeah, bedhead mm-hmm. was great. I also smelled.
1: Well, but was anybody smelling you? Oh, I guess Leilani.
3: Yeah, his wife. Sorry. Maybe? You would think.
1: For some reason, I thought like she was out of town. I don't know why.
2: No, never mind. Oh, hey now. No, she was in town. I guess she just didn't notice.
1: Huh.
2: You know?
1: Well, maybe she likes it that way.
2: I don't think so. I don't think so. Oh my God. I fell over this morning. I fell.
3: Sweetheart, why are you laughing at that?
2: Why are you laughing
3: you
2: at this?
3: I fell over.
2: I fell. I had my first old person fall. I fall in.
3: And I can't. What makes it an old person fall?
2: I fell.
1: Where?
3: That doesn't make it an old
2: person fall. In my closet.
1: Like just randomly fell over?
2: So here's what happened. My wife freaked out. You're going to love this. You're going to love this, my friend. She thought I died in the closet or something. You ready? 4:24 this morning. I'm in my closet and I'm putting my socks on. Why are you laughing now?
1: Yeah, see?
3: That is a little funny.
2: Putting my, do you not put socks on? Does somebody put the socks on for you? What are you talking about? So anyway.
0: It's in the closet.
2: I'm going to show you exactly what happened here, okay?
1: Okay.
2: So here's, I've taken a shoe off and a sock off so I can show you. I'm in the closet. I'm closet door, not that big of a closet. So I'm a little tired, a little sleepy, right? And this is me putting the sock on. They can do play by play. So this is how I put my socks on, like this, right? And I must have like just leaned a bit, got off balance, and I slammed into the closet door, and it shut like it was the end of the world.
1: No. Oh God, yeah. Okay.
2: Woke her up, woke the dogs up, woke up the ghosts, everybody, and I hear, "Are you okay? What happened?" And I said, "I fell, but I'm okay." She goes, "You fell?" I go, "Yes, but I'm okay." I mean, I fell into the door. I didn't fall on the ground.
1: Yeah.
2: Now, the door wasn't there. I could have fallen and broken my neck. Who knows? I could have laid up in traction. But, Tom, this is my first old person fall.
4: I'm with John.
3: I don't know that that's an old person.
2: You guys have put on a sock and gotten off balance before?
1: Of course.
2: Really?
1: Yes.
2: Oh, my God. I'm so young.
0: But from experience, that's why I put a chair in the closet.
2: Really? You old man. You got a chair? Oh, God, Tom. It was scary, though, because I slammed that door so hard, and I knew I made her panic and everything, but I, you know.
0: Yeah.
2: Put those socks
0: on. At least 911 didn't show up, so it's not too bad.
2: Yeah, it's not too bad. But that's why, like, back in the day, like, royalty and stuff like that, you'd have a guy that would come in and dress you. Those guys, those kings and queens, they never fell over, you know? All right, Tommy, listen, man. Good talk, all right? You got to come down and hang in the studio sometime.
0: Sounds good. We'll do sometime.
2: All right, I appreciate you. Have a great one.
0: All right. You too. Thank you.
2: Okay. Bye-bye.
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Now 93.3, it is Valentine in the morning. I did something at the house yesterday. This is, it's big, it's personal news for me. I don't know if it'll affect you. I don't know. But it was wild and crazy, and sad and scary, heartfelt. Do you ever have something in your life that just hit every emotion on the emotion clock? I did. I stopped off at every hour at the big old clock of emotions yesterday. More of that coming up next.

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1: Might be in, I don't know, maybe I'll be in a melancholy mood today. Maybe I'm not. I have no idea. We sold our family home, or I signed the paperwork as successor trustee and stuff like that.
2: That's so big.
1: It is, because we're in that house, Jill, and you've been to it since the mid-60s. You know, when my sisters were born, and mom's out here now in memory care right down the street from me, and I'm taking care of her. So the house, you know, was sitting vacant. What are we going to do with it, right? So we sold it to a young family. I think they're going to be a great caretaker for a new generation, make some wonderful memories and everything. But signing the paperwork yesterday, very melancholy, very surreal moment with tears streaming down the side of my cheek. I'm like closing a chapter of life that I wasn't ready to close, even though I knew the story had to end. Mm-hmm. You know what I mean?
3: It wasn't real yet. You know, the house was still there.
1: And I knew it was going to happen. I knew we were going to sell it. I knew one day it would have to be sold and everything. And the chapter, I knew it had a very definitive ending. Like in life, if you get anything, there's certain things you know have definitive endings. But sometimes you just don't want to get to the end of the chapter yet. Or sometimes you just honestly start reading slower because you just don't want to get there yet. Mm-hmm. You know what I mean? Mm-hmm. And so I knew it was going to happen. I signed all the paperwork and everything with tears streaming down the side of my cheek. It's going to pass inspection, pass appraisal and everything. And I think it will. It will. But it was always like a house that I always thought if something went wrong, and here I am, grown man, adult, married, kid in college. But I always thought in the back of my head, if something went wrong in life, something drastic, I had a place to go back to. Because living out here, my son has lived in three houses. You know, we bopped around. But for me, that one house was the house that I grew up in, the house that built me, so to speak, you know, where my dog's buried in the backyard. And I used to carve my name into the tree in the front yard and everything like that. Mm-hmm. And oh, Jesus, dude.
4: Might cry for you. Wow. The player card is just right.
2: See how it feels?
4: Interesting.
1: I know how it feels. Why would you want that?
4: Keep going. Can't go
2: home again. Oh, no.
1: So anyway, it was, oh my God. It was very surreal in that respect. And it had been a place I thought I could always go back to. And now that chapter's closing. And my wife said to me yesterday, as we sat in the backyard and I was relaying this to her, she goes, you could have bought that house. You could have bought it. Would have been okay. And I'm like, now you're telling me? I could retire based on what that house cost. You guys would be sick if I told you what a house cost back there. You would start walking in that direction to have a house.
2: Yeah.
1: He'd be gone, grab his girl Olivia, they'd be out, dude. And I go, no, but what would I have done? You know, if we're not going to live there or something, then it would just have been a house on a street. Rented out to somebody else that didn't love it as much as I did. So it was time to say goodbye, and I wish that new family well and everything. And it has to pass the inspections and things like that, but just weird, you know?
3: I don't want to speak for you and how you're feeling, but I feel like when I think about the house that I grew up in with my two sisters and my parents, and that's just a time of my life that was just so different from what it is now, and I just feel like your heart is there, you know? And it's just that part of your life with your parents and your sisters and all those memories. And
1: yeah.
3: You can't go back.
1: And you guys still have that house, right?
3: Yeah, they do. But they're in the process of selling it, too.
1: Stop it, are they?
3: Yeah, so that's weird.
1: Oh,
3: I get it.
1: Oh, my God.
3: It's weird.
1: I love that house of yours.
3: Yeah.
1: Hated that driveway.
3: It was a steep driveway.
1: The worst.
3: Yeah.
1: The worst.
3: Thanks for remembering.
1: Yeah, love the house. The worst driveway. Everything's got something, right?
3: Well, feel free to be melancholy.
1: Well, I know what my sister's up to. Because I bumped into an Instagram. And if you're ever selling a house, you might be doing this, too. And they use this song. So my sister Kathleen goes, got a surprise for you. Got a surprise for you. Not going to tell you. I got a surprise for you. Once the house is fully sold and emptied out and everything, I got a surprise for you and our sister. You're going to love it. Figured it out. This thing on Instagram where you take pictures of your childhood and let's say it's you at a dining room table. You go into the kitchen and you hold it up in that kitchen to the walls make it look like the picture is part of that. So it's two pictures in.
3: Yes.
1: It's a picture of your house now and you picture of a house in the past and you kind of match it up to the walls.
3: I've seen this.
1: Or maybe in the backyard, you on a swing and you match it up to that tree now and you hold it up and take a picture. Mm-hmm. Then you put it to this soundtrack and make everyone in your family cry.
4: Fun!
1: Yeah, I'm looking forward to that. But yeah, that was my afternoon, so that's why I missed the Emmys.
3: Okay, yeah.
1: Yeah.
3: Yeah, it makes sense.
1: Guess I'm good bunny for it, though. It goes to mom, they're good to me.
3: Okay, well, yeah.
4: Breakfast, maybe?
1: On my mom? No.
4: You didn't get a little cut?
1: I mean, no.
4: The work you did?
1: No.
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0: just might. Now 93.3, it is Valentine in the morning.
1: Last year, my husband's parents moved here. They sold his childhood home after living there for 45 years. 1 month later, our rainbow baby girl was born, and we named her after the street he grew up on.
2: Oh, that is beautiful.
1: Elsie came at the perfect time. What a huge chapter to close, Valentine. That's from Ashley. Also a text, imagine buying the Valentine's house. I don't think anybody's imagining that.
3: You didn't, like, use that?
1: To up the price? Like George Washington slept here?
3: This is where I came up with the battle of the
1: sexes in this room. This is the room I came up with it. Well, they are putting up a plaque because in New England, George Washington was a bit of a hoe. He slept everywhere.
3: Excuse me, sir.
1: Yeah, he was. George Washington slept here.
3: Put some respect on his name.
1: So we're going to put up a little sign that says Valentine slept here as well. I grew up in one house my entire life. I moved around multiple times due to college and different apartments and so forth. I'm already mourning the loss of my childhood home. I feel you. No matter what happens in my life, I have my parents' home to go home to if needed. I completely understand those feelings you're talking about. Big hugs, Valentine. That monumental change in life is hard. Hard to say goodbye. Another text. I'm so happy I was able to hear you that one time you were live streaming from your room. Right.
4: John Peake bought the house.
1: Yeah, just so I wouldn't do it anymore. Sure, yeah. Yeah, I would do the show from my childhood bedroom. And the amount of times I said childhood bedroom was so annoying to our boss, John Peake. We made it into a drinking game at one point. It's very funny, though. Broadcasting from my bed in Connecticut. Mm-hmm. Very proud of Brian and Jill going full Valentine and trying to make him cry like he always does to others.
3: You tried.
1: You didn't get it.
2: No.
1: Appreciate the efforts. Bringing up Miranda Lambert was a good call. Nice try on your part. Every time.

0: now at 93.3. This is Valentine Morning.
1: I didn't watch the Emmys. I didn't watch them at all.
2: Oh, okay.
1: Just doing stuff.
2: Yeah, I watched the whole thing.
1: Why'd you do that? Do you like them?
2: I do.
1: You do? Okay.
2: I like them. Plus, I wanted to see The Pitt.
1: The Pitt. How'd they do?
2: So, Noah Wiley actually won for Outstanding Lead Actor
1: Fantastic.
2: In a Drama Series.
1: Okay.
3: I grew up in L.A. I'm a Hollywood kid. I was raised on a television, and movie theaters were my place of worship. This is all I've ever wanted to do, and this is the only club I've ever wanted to join. Thank you for accepting me.
1: Has he done a lot of movies? I don't know. I mean, obviously the TV career is fantastic.
2: I don't know. I just know him from ER and this.
1: I'm sure he's done some.
2: Yeah.
1: There was a time where when you do ER or something like that, then you want to step out across that stage and do movies and everything.
2: Yeah.
1: But now you find so many movie actors who have come back to the streaming world because they see the power of Netflix and different venues. And they're like, oh, I'll do that. Oh.
2: Yeah.
4: He was in A Few Good Men.
1: A Few Good Men, yeah.
2: Oh.
4: And some other stuff I don't really recognize.
1: A Few Good Men, though, that had to be a very early part.
4: Oh, yeah.
1: Yeah.
4: Must have been. 1992, wow.
1: Yeah, so he was like, what year did ER come out? Check that, since you're on the
4: find
1: computer.
4: Find out here. All right.
1: He's like my little ChatGPT. ChatJC.
4: 1994.
1: Okay, what year is A Few Good Men?
2: 92.
4: Just listen, guys. We need to start remembering our years.
1: Okay. You couldn't just tell me again?
4: No.
1: No, you had to go back and look again.
4: I had to look back again.
1: Because hold on, guys. I was hoping you'd write that down.
2: Okay, so here's my little recap. Yeah. Mariska Hargitay hosted. She stars in Law & Order SVU. She did a great job. She was very funny. She opened it with a musical number, and she did a really good job.
1: It's very full lips, doesn't she? That who we're talking about, Mariska Hargitay?
2: I've never really thought of her as having full lips.
1: Okay.
2: I don't know. But history was made. Matthew Rhys made history as the first person to win two lead actor awards in 1 year. He won lead actor in a limited or anthology series or movie for The Beast in Me, and then won lead actor in a comedy series for Widow's Bay.
1: Oh, that's good.
2: I didn't even
1: know who you're talking about here. Who is this guy?
2: He's the star of Widow's Bay.
1: That's a good show.
2: And then Jean Smart made history because she won Outstanding Lead Actress in a Comedy Series for Hacks. So now she has 8 total Emmy wins, and she's tied with Julia Louis-Dreyfus and Cloris Leachman.
1: Wow.
2: Which is so cool. Late Night with Stephen Colbert won. He brought his whole writing team up on stage, and he just pleaded with the audience for someone to hire them. Sally Field and Reba McEntire paid tribute to Dolly Parton. And then Noah Kahan sang Bridge Over Troubled Water for the In Memoriam segment.
1: Okay.

0: down.
1: Dude, that's a hard song to sing. Yeah. Guts to him.
2: Yeah, really.
1: Have you heard Stella Lefty's version of that?
3: I don't believe you. I know there's a joke here, and I don't believe you.
1: Oh, God, I thought that was the joke. Did I not get that right?
0: What do you mean?
1: Is she the one that did the Boston song?
0: Yeah.
2: Yes.
1: Right. And No Account Stick Season.
0: Yeah.
1: Oh, and she ripped off No Account.
2: Oh, see, now I thought you were being
1: serious.
2: That's
1: a freaking brilliant joke.
2: I thought you were being serious.
1: Oh, my God. No, that is really like, good. Tell the writers from Colbert's show, because that is how no one
0: someone
1: got
0: hired,
1: that.
0: Someone hire him. Someone hire him.
1: Oh, yeah, no, come on.
0: That was good. That's on us.
2: Yeah, that was on us. I got it.
0: And she's cracking up over there.
2: Tosh, she got it.
0: She's laughing so hard it's silent, you know?
1: Oh, my God. We just don't have anything left. Oh, my.
2: Oh my gosh.
1: I'm sorry. Oh.
2: You're just too fast for us.
0: See, this is claro. Free. You know, this radio show. It's crazy.
2: That's right.
1: What'd you say?
0: I can't believe this radio show's free. That's just...
1: Yeah, it is free.
0: Wild.
2: My last little tidbit from the Emmys last night. So, Mariska Hargitay and the cast of Law & Order SVU, they did this little sketch. And they were basically trying to be like Swifties and trying to see if Taylor Swift would attend the Emmys.
4: John Oliver, he's British, like those damn slow horses, fast Broncos, Denver Broncos. Broncos are playing the Chiefs. Guys, the answer has been TV this whole time because they have a game right now. Okay, so she's not going to be there, right? Because her husband's got a work thing. Bingo. Well, that case is solved. Taylor Swift will not be at the Emmys.
5: Well, she's not there. I'm not watching.
6: Maybe she's going to do one of those cool pre-taped sketch things to support the host.
7: Do you think she'll sing?
2: So that was Taylor Swift. She was a part of it, and she came out like she was a detective.
1: Oh, did she really?
2: And she was talking about the clues, and she was saying, you know, sometimes they're right in front of you. Then she turns to the camera, and she says, Saccharide, Aries, from the vineyard, north or south.
1: What?
2: Now, I think these are going to be names.
1: Oh, God. So you're getting this, but you don't get my Stella Lefty joke?
0: No, the thing is, it's not a joke. What Mariska Hargitay sounds like in the beginning of that clip is what you sound like, Joe.
2: Jeff was watching, my husband was watching it with me, and he goes, you realize this is you.
0: Literally.
2: Like, you do this. I just don't have a board, but I do this.
1: You could get a board. They're not hard to get a board.
2: I should put, like, connect all the dots. But I think Saccharide and Aries are going to be from the vault tracks that are going to be on her Taylor's version of debut.
1: Okay.
0: Got it.
1: Like, here's the thing with these. I'm like, you may be right. You know?
2: Yeah.
1: I may be wrong.
2: I may
1: sure
2: be crazy.
1: Sound crazy.
2: I know.
1: You know?
2: I know.
1: And I'm like, I don't know if it is. Cool. I'm happy for you. I'm happy for Taylor.
2: It was cute to see that little sketch. She was at the Chiefs game.
1: Sure,
2: she wasn't at the Emmys. But I thought it was fun. I thought the Emmys were great.
1: Did you?
2: Yeah, it was good.
1: I'm so glad you watched it because I actually totally forgot they're on.
2: Yeah.
1: I don't know what I was doing. I was selling my mom's house. I was doing that.
2: That's
1: so I had a
2: big
1: bunch of stuff on my plate and everything.
2: Yeah.
1: And I was seeing that Stella Lefty joke. I was working that out. So it was a little writing session.
2: Yeah, of course. Yeah.
1: I still don't get the joke. Somebody just texted Pam the dog mom. No, I'm sorry. I have a question for you, Pam the dog mom. Yo tengo pregunta para ti.
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0: Now, 93.3, it is Valentine in the morning. This day in history, what happened, Jill?
1: On this day in 2002, a daytime talk show premiered with a mustache and a bald head.
2: Mustache? Dr. Phil!
1: Yes!
0: What is it?
1: Dr. Phil.
0: Oh, Dr. Phil.
1: Premiered today in 2002.
0: That is a bald head.
1: Yeah.
0: Right?
1: Yeah.
0: Does he like, how does he do that? He shaves it, then... What else?
1: I've never asked.
2: Waxes it, perhaps?
0: Maybe. I don't know. Buffs it? You've got to buff it.

0: 93.3, the best variety from 2K to today. Hey, Andy, what's going on, brother?
1: I'm good. Just here. Another day, another dollar.
0: Another day, another dollar. Gonna make you holla. Another day in paradise. Just living the dream, right?
1: Yes, sir. You know it.
0: Somebody's got to keep the lights on.
1: 100%, man.
0: Amen to that, brother. You and me both doing what we do for those ladies and kids in our life. Look at us, man.
1: 100%. Without us, there wouldn't be no roofs on top of the houses.
0: Amen to that, brother. Without us standing on our shoulders, who's going to break that glass ceiling? You and me, buddy.
2: What is happening?
1: 100%.
2: You two are losing it.
0: No, we're
1: hey, Brian, don't interrupt in our bromance, bro.
0: Yeah, hey. Don't interrupt the bromance, bro. Back down a notch
1: hey,
0: over
1: you
0: there.
1: You see him 24/7. I only get him once in a while.
2: That's fair. You're right, Andy. I'm sorry.
0: Slip you a 900 number. You can call and get your own bromance over there. Jill, well, you had a face on you?
3: Yeah.
0: Go ahead.
3: I mean, your wives do a whole lot to break that glass ceiling themselves.
0: Yeah. We're not...
1: about them, Jim.
0: Yeah, run that past me. What Leilani does to break that glass ceiling?
3: Brian,
0: about your friend.
3: Nope. You know what? She was an amazing.
0: Okay, when you go. Okay, hold on.
3: Because I was gonna go one way.
0: And
3: about...
0: it has to be something within the past 10 years.
3: Gosh dang you. I was gonna say how she was my dance coach, and that was back in high school. But honestly, she has taught me throughout my entire life.
0: She sure has.
3: Like how to be a leader, how to be confident, how to go after what you want. Like she showed me what the next level of women should be like in this world. And not taking no for an answer.
1: That was you, Jill, not me.
3: Oh, what do you mean?
1: Go back to me and Val.
2: Oh, yeah. He doesn't want anyone else speaking.
3: Sorry.
0: It's just me and Andy chatting away here. Andy, what'd you call in for, man? What's going on? You doing okay?
1: Not much. I heard I was dethroned, man.
0: Dethroned by who?
2: Yeah. Stephanie Kelly. Andy was, I don't know how to say this. He's like the number one Valentine the Morning fan.
0: I would say he's definitely one of the first ones. He's OG.
2: He goes into the gas stations and threatens them to make them like turn on Valentine the Morning in the background.
0: Right, or they won't get their deliveries.
2: Which I love.
0: Because he was delivering beer.
1: I didn't know that all it takes to get dethroned is a license plate.
0: Yeah. But dude, she has a license plate that she paid for with the DMV that says like Valentine the Morning fan or something.
1: Wow.
0: Yeah.
1: All right.
0: That's pretty good.
1: Was she able to take out a employee on a trivia during the Val Show Sideshow podcast?
2: That's right.
3: Oh my gosh, I forgot about that.
2: He knew the most Valentine's Morning trivia. Oh man, we should bring that back.
0: Why don't we bring that back? Why don't we just do this? Stoney Kelly versus Flat Tire Andy in a trivia off.
2: That's great. That's really good.
0: Let's set it up. Let's put this to the test, man. Are you up for it, Andy?
1: Can I give some examples to see maybe she can back off a little?
0: Hmm. Well, you can, but we're still going to do the trivia contest. But go ahead. What are your examples?
1: Let's do it.
0: Stuff you knew.
1: My
0: go
1: example
0: ahead.
1: Is 2015, the first sip.
3: Oh, that's good.
1: 2014, the first time Colin went on the air and did a little Friday.
0: The little Friday thing. By the way, you say this stuff like we know the answer. We don't know the answer. How would we even know it?
1: I was in the studio when you first did the first Thank You for Your Show.
0: Oh, really? Okay.
2: Really?
0: All right.
1: I was on the sofa when that happened.
0: Yeah, I don't know. I'm looking for more trivia that other people might be able to play along with. Who's going to know those dates? I can't even tell you the first date I went on with my wife when that was, you know?
1: Well, I know she was a Dallas Cowboy cheerleader.
2: Well, maybe. That's awkward.
0: No.
2: That was another woman.
0: That was another woman, Andy. That was not my wife. That was somebody else. Oh, here come the crickets. Here come the crickets. All right, listen, Andy, set this up and we'll get you and Stoney Kelly, who's a super fan as well, head to head and we'll just see who wins, man. All right, we'll come up with the questions. Camucci will put them together.
4: I like that.
1: All right, I like it.
0: So later in the week, maybe?
2: Yes, sir.
0: All right.
1: Hey. But Val, no cheating, man. No personal questions of your. I didn't know your dad's name. No personal questions. Valentine in the Morning trivia only.
2: Huh. Wow.
0: Well, I probably said my dad's name on the air, though, at some
2: mm-hmm.
0: point.
2: Mm-hmm.
0: And me dating a Dallas Cowboy cheerleader seemed pretty personal. You know? I don't know.
1: You got a point.
0: All right.
1: Man.
0: No, it'll be great. It'll be fair for both of you. You know, it'll just be based on listening to the show. Nothing more.
1: Okay.
0: So it had to be like said or happened on the air. I think that would be fair, right?
1: 2010 was the boat winch sound on What's That Noise? I got facts.
2: The boat winch on.
0: Wait, oh, yeah. But you can't answer facts. The questions wow. we haven't even asked. Yeah. You know what I mean?
4: Andy, like, also, where do you keep these facts? Is there just like a note in your phone cabeza. Where you jot them down?
1: No, my head. Memory.
0: Wow. In his cabeza, he said.
1: Yes, sir.
0: All right, my friend. We'll see who wins this thing, okay?
1: All right.
0: We'll be in touch. Have a great day, babe.
1: Love you guys.
0: Love you too, man.
1: All of you, Jill. You too, Jill.
3: Oh, I wasn't doubting that.
1: Oh. Just making sure.
0: Just make sure that you're reaching that glass ceiling.
3: Thank you, Andy. Yeah. Thank you.
0: All right. Thanks, Andy.
1: Love you guys.
0: All right. See you, babe. Misogyny on line one.
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0: 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Now 93.3, it is Valentine in the morning. Coming up later on this hour, what song do you put on to instantly change your mood? Open up the iHeartRadio app, you're picking a song. What song is it, right? Mm-hmm. For you, John, what instantly changes your mood?
1: You know, it's funny. It's always been this song for me. And every time it comes on, it puts me in a better mood. And there are sometimes I'll be in a bad mood. And I'll be like, you know what? I know that song's not going to cheer me up. And then I'll like walk in somewhere and it's playing. Mm. And I'm like, it did it again, did it again.
2: Staring at the blank page before it, open up the dirty window.
3: John, it's hard for me to imagine you in a bad mood.
0: I was about to say, has he ever been in a bad mood?
3: Not that I've seen.
0: He's usually not.
1: You'll never see it.
0: He's a puppy dog. He literally is a human puppy dog.
3: Yeah.
0: Take it, John. No one else can feel it. He got so excited he knocked over his microphone.
3: Arms in the air.
1: Not that young.
0: It's a great song.
1: Tasha Banks.
0: And it's funny, like when we play it, I know if your fraternity brothers are listening, there's a small group of fraternity brothers remembering the time they had lying in that bed with you on Saturday mornings.
1: Shout out Jolly Joe Bro, teacher Kyle, on the way to work right now.
0: There you go, guys.
1: Used to be in the room feeling this one.
0: Every Saturday morning, they'd get up and they'd crawl in bed together and listen to this song. Feeling this one, you said.
1: When Natasha, I do regret that after it came out.
0: Yeah, you regret saying that.
1: And I do love that when Natasha Bedingfield comes out on stage, because so many people bring her out now. Everyone understands that, like, there's something iconic about this song.
0: Mm-hmm. Great song.
1: And she gets the flowers.
2: Staring at the blank page before you, open up the dirty window, let the sun illumine.
0: For you, Jill, the song that instantly puts you in a good mood.
3: Similar to John, it always does it for me, and I will never, ever get sick of it. Everybody, yeah. No matter how many times I hear it, rock your body. The second it comes on, I just feel lighter.

0: Hold on. I was not plugging my ears because of the Backstreet Boys. I plugged my ears because the lady behind me was a freaking soprano with her scream trying out for some operatic moment.
1: But he was body rolling. He was getting down.
2: Yeah.
0: Oh, you are? Did you hear the lyric prior to that?
2: Everybody. Instant mood changer for me.
0: Okay, that's great. So what is it for you guys? Reach out 31043, 31043. What song do you put on to change your mood instantly? 31043. We played mine earlier, actually.
1: No, we're going to need another answer.
0: A different anthem for me?
1: Okay, gotcha. Need another anthem.
0: All right, sure. It is a battle of the sexes. Reps in the man. His name is Jay. Works as an accountant. Enjoys line dancing. What's up, Jay? How are you, man?
3: Doing good. Doing good. How you guys doing?
0: We're doing all right. Thank you.
2: Representing the ladies, her name is Julie. She works as a teacher and enjoys walks with her husband. Let's hear it for Julie.
0: Julie, what's up, Julie?
4: Morning, everyone.
2: Good morning.
0: Good morning. Here's how it works, Julie. I'm going to ask you a few questions. Jay, Jill's going to ask you some questions. Best out of three wins. If we're still tied, the end of regulation, we go to a not-so-tough tiebreaker question. What was that?
5: I don't know. Can you get your life together?
0: What are you doing over there, dude?
2: You're just bopping around over there.
5: You're knocking stuff over there.
0: Yeah, you knocked over the microphone. You're banging bells over there or something.
6: I need unwritten again.
0: Thank you, John. Anyway, if we're tied, the end of regulation, we go to a not-so-tough tiebreaker question. It's like a puppy dog. So run around knocking into stuff. Here we go. Starting with you, Julie. What type of animal is Master Splinter in Teenage Mutant Ninja Turtles?
4: Oh, he's a rat.
0: Yeah, he's a rodent. He's a rat.
2: Jay, according to the Joe Jonas song, he likes to have cake by the what?
3: Ocean.
2: Yes, cake by the ocean.
0: Current score is 1-1. What musical genre shares a name with a color and originated in America's Deep South in the 1860s?
4: The blues?
0: That's right.
2: Jay, did MTV originally stand for?
3: Music television?
2: That's right.
0: You guys are doing really well. Congrats to both of you. It's 2-2. Julie, what is the outer layer? What is the outer layer of the Earth called?
3: Ooh.
4: The crust?
3: No.
0: It's not?
3: Oh, is it?
0: What do you mean, no? That's what we have.
2: Yeah, the crust.
0: Are you a geologist or something?
5: Jay has gone to Jay and the judges.
0: We have the crust. That's kind of what a bum name, too. The crust. It doesn't sound nice, does it? The crust.
4: No, it doesn't.
3: It sounded wrong.
0: You're saying it's wrong, Jay?
3: It sounded wrong.
0: It sounded, okay. All right. So you have no learned ability in this area. You're just, okay, gotcha.
2: All right.
0: You thought you might have been a professor or something.
2: Jay, this one's for you.
0: Oh, yeah, you're an accountant. Never mind.
2: Pumpernickel and farmhouse are both types of what?
3: Bread.
2: Bread is right.
0: No, that can't be right. That can't be. That doesn't sound right. Does it bread? No, it must be a loaf of some sorts. All right, this means we go to a not-so-tough tiebreaker question. Holler at your name. Know the answer. Your name will be your buzzer. Wait until Brian Burton finishes asking the question before you buzz in.
5: What song puts you in a bad mood?
4: Julie,
0: what's the song?
4: Y'all gonna make me lose my mind.
7: Up in here.
0: That's a great song.
4: That makes up in here.
2: All right. In a bad mood.
7: Everybody in the back.
4: That's my song.

0: Yeah.
1: There's like eight different songs being sung right now. All right, thank you, Jay. That'll do. That'll do, Jay. Thank you very much. Thank you.
2: Ladies win.
1: Nice job, Julie.
2: Julie, you won the Battle of the Sexes.
3: Congratulations, Julie. You sound really beautiful.
2: Championship certificate posted on the use hashtag.
1: Just keep pushing. Just keep pushing. You're driving through hell. Just keep driving.
4: Thank you. Thank you.
1: Nice job, Julie. All right, Jay, with trepidation upon my face, I ask you, as you exit the stage, this moment is entirely yours. You take it away.
3: Julie, you sound really beautiful. If you need somebody to go with you to that Jonas Brothers concert, let me know.
4: I might take you up on that, Jay.
1: Oh, Julie, yo tengo una pregunta para ti. Do you have an esposa? Esposo?
4: You guys promise you won't get mad?
2: I already know.
1: You son of a gun.
2: From Santa Ana.
1: You.
2: Oh, oh my goodness.
1: I have been hoodwinked and I am mad.
3: We didn't know until we were on.
1: You didn't know until you were on. In case you're just catching, they're married. And they both love the show, so you both call. That's how you got through. What are the odds of that?
4: We both love you, Valentine.
1: I am so mad.
4: No, don't be mad. I have a good
3: day. Yeah, you guys are great.
1: Well, I love me too.
2: There's no rules against this.
1: There are
2: but
1: now.
2: It just seems a there little are shady.
5: Now. Yeah, we're going
1: there,
5: to the
1: there's a rule right now.
2: Yeah.
1: Who's answering phones? Allie?
5: Allie?
1: You get her in here. And I want her to come in here. No,
3: callate, callate. Allie's awesome. Leave her alone.
1: No, of course she's awesome. You, Allie, you get in here and bring your key card.
6: 100%
1: did not know. Get out of that microphone, Allie. Somebody just said, good.
6: You guys totally, like, punked me.
1: Unbelievable.
4: We honestly didn't know until we were
1: this is
6: costed me my job.
1: You just cost this girl her job. Do you have a job for her now?
6: It was so fun working with her.
1: She was the best. I wish you nothing but the best, Allie. And I believe that if you want to be an accountant or whatever else you guys lie about, who knows? A teacher. Okay, yeah, all right. Accountant and teacher. All right, two of you, hang on. There you go. Allie, thank you for everything. Best of luck.
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1: All right, coming up next, what song do you put on to change your mood? You can text in at 31043, 31043. Jill's, yours was?
2: Everybody by the Backstreet Boys.
1: Mm-hmm. John, yours was?
3: Unwritten by the Queen, Natasha Bedingfield.
1: All right, so when this comes on, no matter where I am, I feel like I kind of have to like sing along to it. You should know it instantly. You ready?
2: Ready.
1: Here we go.
2: Oh, yeah.
1: Right?
2: Oh, yeah. Classic. Oh, yeah.
1: Right? And it seems like everybody, regardless if you're a sports fan or not, they kind of know the parts that they're supposed to sing, you know?

0: Going strong. John Peake would lose his mind if we sang this, so we can't do it. So reach out, 31043. What is a song, when you put it on, it instantly changes your mood? What's your face doing?
1: I just feel like if you get to the hands touching hands, you can't stop it.
2: Yeah, well, we need the chorus.
0: I don't know.
3: Hands.
0: Touching hands. You guys are in so much trouble.
3: Oh, well.

0: at the time.
1: Oh, now we got him going.
0: 726, we're in trouble. John Peake's calling Tom Pullman right now. What about you? 31043. I put that on you, bro.
2: I was partially responsible.
0: You're John Peake's boy. You

0: Now, 93.3, it is Valentine in the morning. Is it Janessa or is it Janessa?
1: Yes.
0: One more time?
1: Janessa. You had it right the first time. Yes, no one ever gets it right.
2: That's me, girl. I'm Mr. Fired. Getting it right. Janessa in the house.
0: All hail me. So, Janessa, what's the song that instantly puts you in a good mood?
1: BTS, Permission to Dance.
3: That's a good one.

0: have to be honest, and please don't be mad at me, Janessa, because I got your name right. I don't know if I know this one.
1: Oh, it's my God. How do you not know this song?
0: I don't know. That was the thing about mad. Permission Not to Be Mad.
1: This song is like an instant mood lifter for me.
0: This sounds fun, honestly.
2: Any song that immediately makes your shoulders shimmy, yeah. I feel like it's a mood changer.
0: Right, for sure.
1: Agreed. And BTS, all their songs are like that.
0: Mm-hmm. Yeah. Wow. You're a big K-pop fan, are you?
1: I am a big BTS fan. Huge.
0: I love it. Annyeonghaseyo.
2: Are you coming to the festival this weekend?
1: I'm not. I tried to find tickets, and they're sold out, or they're being resold for $1 million. Thank
0: this
1: you.
0: This is a good song. All right, have a great day, all right?
1: Thank you, too.
0: See ya, Janessa.
1: Bye.
2: Bye.
0: Bye, Janessa.
2: Bye.
0: Bye.
1: Bye.
0: She's right. This is a good song. It's fun, right? Did you know this one, Brett?
3: No, I didn't. I'm hearing it for the first time as well.
0: Jill?
2: I did.
0: You did. John?
3: Maybe once.
0: Yeah.

0: Now, 93.3, it is Valentine in the morning. We've got text coming in here, 31043.
1: What song instantly changes your mood? Angela said, Staying Alive. My absolute favorite, changes my mood instantly. And Haley says, Celine Dion. It's all coming back to me now because it's full of emotion.
0: 100% right. Mm-hmm. Golden, this is Huntrix.

0: Now, 93.3, the best variety from 2K to today. Lenny, good morning. I understand you're 8 years old. Is that correct?
1: Yeah.
0: What's it like being eight, man? Is it cool?
1: Yeah.
0: Do you have any brothers or sisters?
1: Yeah, I have one brother and one sister.
0: Are they older or younger?
1: They're older than me.
0: And they treat you nice?
1: Yeah.
0: I like that. Cool. All right. What grade are you in if you're 8 years old? What grade is that?
1: I'm in third grade.
0: Wow. All right. Third grade. Is math hard? What are you studying?
1: So school just started, so we're kind of doing easy stuff. We're not doing multiplication or anything.
0: Oh, the multiplication, just, dude. I know. That'll get you, right?
1: Yeah.
0: You'll get it, though. You're going to do good. And do you have good classmates? All the boys and girls nice?
1: Yeah.
0: Do you have a favorite teacher yet?
1: I don't think so.
0: Okay. Does mom or dad, do they pack you a lunch or do you eat at the school cafeteria?
1: They pack me a lunch.
0: Okay, this is your opportunity right now. In Espanol, we say la oportunidad. This is your moment right now to make a difference in your life. Are you okay with their lunch they're packing? Or would you like more chips, more Doritos, string cheese? Is there anything that you're missing out on lunch that you can say on the air so it pressures mom and dad to put in your lunch bag?
1: Yeah, I definitely need more snacks and candies in my lunch.
0: Yeah, 100%, yeah. Mom. 100% Dad. Hope you're hearing that.
2: Lenny deserves it.
0: Lenny, well-spoken, articulate, needs more snacks. Needs more sugar.
1: Yeah, I do.
0: Okay, my man, Lenny. Valentine for president, right, Lenny?
1: Yeah.
0: Yeah. What's your song, Lenny? What's the song that instantly puts you in a good mood?
1: I sing Mystical Magical by Benson Boone.
2: Oh, yeah. Yeah.
0: Let's go. Once you know what my love's gonna feel like, nothing else will feel right. Do you sing along to that song?
1: I always do.
0: Yeah, feel free if you want. You can.
1: Dancing at the movies. Cause it feels so mystical, magical.
0: How could you not give this kid more snacks, right?
3: Lenny, you're the best.
2: Lenny, you're so cute.
1: Thanks.
0: Super cute, Lenny. You were fun. I never know what I'm going to get when we talk to like little kids in the air like you. But you're cool and you're fun. I like you.
1: Thanks.
0: Do you have a parent in the car?
1: Yeah, my mom.
0: Hi, Mom.
4: Hi.
0: You've been pretty cheap on the snacks.
4: Just this morning, she was complaining that I put a Caesar salad again in her lunch.
0: Oh,
4: so.
0: My God.
2: Oh, Caesar salad. That sounds delicious.
3: Do the salad, Mom.
4: I know, that's yummy.
0: Lenny doesn't want a Caesar salad. Lenny wants Skittles, Mom. Raisinets, something, chips.
4: I know.
0: Help a sister out, will
4: you? I know. I'll be better.
0: Okay, thank you for that. Lenny, go have a great day. Be good in this world, okay?
1: Thank you, bye.
0: Do good and be good, Lenny. That's what I always tell my kid. Do good and be good.
1: I will.
0: Of course, now I tell my kid, we don't bring anybody into this world and we don't take anybody out of this world. It's different at college.
1: Yeah.
0: Goodbye, Lenny.
1: Bye.
2: Sweet.
0: How cool is Lenny, right?
2: Yeah.
0: So cool. 866-544-MYFAM. It is Valentine in the morning. What song instantly puts you in a good mood?
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0: The best variety from 2K to today. 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
1: There was a show on Netflix called Sonic Prime. It wrapped up back in 2024, but now Netflix is making a Sonic series for little kids. According to Variety, it's going to be specifically targeted to, quote, upper preschool audiences. And it's also expanding its Sega portfolio. Netflix is going to have movies based on Crazy Taxi and Stranger Than Heaven. And it was just announced Oprah is going to take over the Sphere in Las Vegas with AHA. It's a 2-hour show taking place 4 times across one weekend, April 2nd through April 4th of 2027. Oprah is going to appear live on stage, and she's going to introduce all kinds of different performances, from Grammy winners to poets to musicians and gospel singers. So that's happening in April at the Sphere in Las Vegas. I'm Jill with your entertainment headlines on Valentine in the Morning.

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1: Later on this hour, you'll be enjoying something we call Camucci's Court. Do you teach your kid that actions have consequences, even when you kind of regret the consequence you picked? Think about that for a second. You've given your kid a consequence, and you're like, oh my God, now I got to be part of this consequence too. We'll get into that in Camucci's Court a little bit later on today. Trying something new out.
2: Being professional?
1: Yes.
2: I hate it.
1: Be calm, cool, collective.
2: No.
1: Valentine in the morning.
3: I feel like I'm in trouble when you talk like that.
1: You might be. Yeah. And we're going to find out together. All right? It is the battle of the sexes. Representing the men, his name is Chris. He works as a restaurant server, enjoys spelunking. What's up, Chris?
4: Hey, good morning, guys. How you doing?
1: Doing all right, man.
3: Representing the ladies, her name is Colleen. She works as a high school athletic director and enjoys going on hikes. Let's hear for Colleen.
1: Colleen, what's up, Colleen?
5: Good morning, everyone.
1: Good morning, Colleen. Here's how it works, Colleen. I'm going to ask you a few questions. Crystal's going to ask you the questions. Best out of three wins, and we're still tied at the end of regulation. We go to a not-so-tough tiebreaker question to start with the ladies. What is the world's largest coral reef system?
5: The Great Barrier Reef?
1: Yeah, they're having problems with that. You know, bleaching and stuff like that.
3: Oh.
1: Yeah.
3: Chris, P. Sherman, 42 Wallaby Way, Sydney, is the address featured in what Pixar movie?
4: Finding Nemo?
3: Yeah, Finding Nemo's right.
1: Current score is 1-1. What show's season finale holds the record for highest viewership according to Nielsen ratings? Holy cow.
5: Friends.
1: No, and I'm blown away by the answer. You know why? I bet it's this because now we have so many choices of shows. Back then, there weren't as many choices. So more people tuned into that show. The answer is MASH, the old TV show MASH.
3: Chris, what does the M stand for in the paper game MASH?
4: Marriage.
3: Oh, no. Mansion.
6: I never got my mansion.
3: No, me either. I always got the apartment.
1: What are the other letters? What are they?
3: Mansion, apartment, shack, and house.
1: Oh, really? Yeah. Oh, okay. Current score is 1-1. What is the filling inside a baked Alaska? What is that, Colleen? What did they put inside that old baked Alaska? What's that filling?
5: I do not know.
1: Oh, trout. No, it's ice cream. Ice cream's the answer.
3: And Chris, what three ice cream flavors make up Neapolitan?
4: Chocolate, vanilla, and strawberry.
3: That's right.
1: My man coming in hot. Fellas win. What's up, dude? You got it. Battle of the Sexes Championship Certificate. Post it on socials. The hashtag Valentine the Morning. Share that with pride, okay?
4: Thank you so much.
1: All right. Well, Colleen, as you exit the stage, this moment is entirely yours. You take it away.
5: Thank you so much for allowing me to play.
1: Thanks, Colleen. I appreciate that.
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1: Coming up, Camucci's Court. John, what's on tap today?
2: Yeah, mom made a rule. Her daughter broke it. And now mom's like, oh, maybe I went too far with this rule. But can you go back on it after the fact?

0: 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Guys, welcome to the courtroom. Camucci's court.
1: Oh, okay. I was looking for some claps, maybe.
2: I clapped last week and nobody else claps.
1: Thank you. All right. We got Steph on trial today. She says, my daughter Megan just started her freshman year of college. And her boyfriend also goes to college, but about 1,000 miles away. So before she left, I agreed to pay for a flight so she could go visit him, but I gave her one condition. Keep her grades up and don't skip class. Well, she's already skipped a few classes. I personally know about 5. Now, she says she's doing fine academically, and right now her grades do show that, but she knew our agreement, so I told her I'm no longer paying for the flight. But now I'm second-guessing myself because he is going to study abroad for the semester, so this is basically her only chance to visit him for the rest of the year. And if she misses this trip, she won't see him for months. So she thinks losing the trip over a few missed classes is a little bit too harsh. I think if I cave, I'm teaching her that our arguments may not mean anything, so what do I do? Do I stick to my rule, or do I make an exception knowing how much this trip means to her?
0: Yeah, that's really hard.
2: Oh, that's tough. That's really hard.
0: Mm-hmm. So she got good grades?
1: Got good grades.
0: But she skipped some classes?
1: But she skipped at least 5 classes.
0: At least 5. How does mom know that? She can check?
1: I don't know.
0: How do you do that? How can you check?
2: Oh, I guess.
1: You can't.
0: No, I don't know. I'm asking how do you check so I can hop on TCU's website and check myself. I don't know how to check if he skipped a class or not.
1: I mean, if it's in person and you know when the class starts and then you check his location and he's in the dorm room.
0: Yeah, he hasn't given me a schedule.
1: Oh, that's smart.
0: That's smart, right? Yeah. That's my kid we're talking about. Freshman year at TCU. It's really hard. How long has she been boyfriend with this guy?
1: Doesn't say.
0: Yeah, I'm probably not the parent to ask because honestly, when it comes to punishments and consequences, rather, of your actions, because we have one child, sometimes I've blinked in the past and not been that great. Like, I'm not saying I'm a pushover parent. I'm a wobbler. Oh, you would say that? I'm a pushover parent?
1: Sometimes, I don't know.
0: But I think I'm a pushover boss.
1: Maybe.
0: I don't even consider myself your boss.
3: Yeah, you know? Yeah, no. We can manipulate you so easily.
0: Honestly, gosh.
2: Teach me how.
0: You've been doing it for years. What are you talking about? Oh my gosh. The queen of manipulation over there.
3: You're a softy deep down.
0: Right. Yeah, I don't know, John. I mean, I get the consequences. They have to be there because otherwise, how do you learn the lesson?
1: Right.
0: So I'd say, for lack of a better answer, she's not a jerk.
1: Wow.
0: Don't pay for it.
2: See, I was going to lean towards having her still go on this trip. Her grades are okay.
0: You do you.
2: Her grades are fine. She skipped a couple classes. Sure. I would come up with some type of different consequence for her then. But because this is the last time she's going to see him before he leaves, I would feel so bad.
0: I don't know, Brian.
3: No, I am a pushover parent. This isn't like a little kid. This is a grown woman. What difference is it really going to make? She goes on the trip. You know, it's fine. Let her go on the trip.
0: Come back with a baby.
3: This is what, okay.
0: Come back with a baby. Don't take anybody out of this world. You don't bring anybody into this world.
3: What I like to do as a parent is I make these big threats.
0: Yes.
3: I make them feel very bad.
0: Yes.
3: And then I give up on that punishment and let them have the iPad anyway.
0: Right.
3: And everyone wins.
0: Everybody wins. You're happier. The kid's got the iPad.
3: Yeah.
0: Things are quieter. You've got some downtime to yourself for the Pittsburgh game.
3: Exactly. You understand.
0: I do get that.
2: Brian does that in here as well.
0: With what?
2: Like, he'll be mad.
0: Yeah.
2: And he's going to threaten something. And then it just kind of disappears.
3: Yeah, no,
1: in like 2 seconds.
0: Your punishment
3: yeah. is going to stand.
0: Yeah, no, you push her luck a lot over there.
3: TikTok.
0: Right. You do that. Take care of her, will you, please? She's been manipulating me.
2: Have I ever manipulated you guys?
0: You know how you manipulate me.
2: Oh, yeah. Okay, I know that.
0: Yeah, she knows. She knows. John, what's your thought?
1: I think the punishment does not match the crime.
0: Okay.
1: That's where I stand. I think, yes, she missed some classes, but if her grades are good, this does feel like a rational or an irrational punishment.
0: Yeah. Okay. All right.
1: So I'm with Jill. Find a new punishment.
0: Find a new punishment.
1: She's an adult.
0: What do you guys say? Reach out 31043. Some people saying already pay for it and have her pay you back.
2: Ooh.
0: Keep the daughter on the ground. Okay. So I guess that's a no-no. What do you think? She wasn't supposed to miss any classes. Then mom would pay for her trip to hang out with the boyfriend, I guess. But now she missed the classes. So mom says, I'm not going to pay for it. What do you think? Text in 31043.
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0: The best variety from 2K to today. Now 93.3. It is Valentine in the morning. Nicole, good morning. How are you today?
1: Good morning. I'm doing good. How are you?
0: We're doing all right. You headed to work, headed to school. What's going on in your life?
1: I just did drop off, and then I'm about to go change out of my PJs and get ready for work.
0: God, I love drop off in the PJs. What's up, drop off?
2: That's nice.
0: How many kids were you dropping off today?
1: Just one. She's 13.
0: Did you get the look back or the I love you, or what'd you get?
1: Oh, she always says I love you. She's a good kid.
0: Embrace that. Yeah, that's awesome. Are you looking forward to the day when she can drive herself to school?
1: No.
0: Really? Okay.
1: Absolutely not.
0: Oh, my wife was looking forward to that. When Colin got his license and stuff, she was like, oh, thank God.
1: Oh, no, I'm the opposite. I'm petrified of her driving.
0: Oh, no, I get that, too. I'm right there with you. All right, so hearing the story on the air, Camucci's court today. John's going to give you a quick reset.
3: Yeah, what's her name here? Steph. Oh, Steph's daughter. I have to make sure I got it right. Steph's daughter went off to college, and she made a little rule. You can visit your boyfriend. I'll pay for the flight, but you can't skip any classes, and you got to have good grades. She's got the good grades, but she's missed 5 classes. And her boyfriend's going off to study somewhere, so if she doesn't see her now, she won't see him for months.
0: What do you think?
1: I think that because she has good grades, the parent should make an exception because, okay, she missed 5 classes. You could do so much worse in college, but she still maintained her grades. Mm-hmm. But if she doesn't go on that trip, then her relationship with her boyfriend could change in either a positive or a negative direction. And then if it's a negative direction,
0: she'll blame them.
1: She might resent her mom forever.
3: Mm-hmm. And freshman year of college, and too, then, it'll probably be the negative direction. So many relationships break up.
1: Yeah, I could totally get it if she had bad grades. But, you know, maybe she could compromise and be like, you need to pay for X amount of this trip because of that, but you can still go.
0: Right. So she's a freshman in college?
3: Yes.
0: And does this kid go to the same college or a different college?
3: This kid goes to a different college.
0: It's not going to work out anyway.
4: I
0: don't know, but you know, you just said it yourself. Come on, Nicole. How hard is that when you go to different colleges?
1: That's why the trip is crucial.
0: Yeah. Because, I know, but we could be, you know, getting into a dangerous grandbaby situation here on this European adventure or whatever this trip is.
2: Well, that can happen anywhere.
0: It can.
1: Her mom should be thankful her boyfriend's not at her own school. Then that could be even worse.
0: I like how you're thinking. You're thinking ahead, aren't you? I just dropped off that 13-year-old. I'm going to have a talk with her when she gets home. All right, Nicole, thanks
1: we're
0: for calling.
1: Far from boys.
0: Yeah, good. Stay
1: Thank
0: that
1: you
0: way.
1: So much.
0: All right, thanks a lot. Appreciate it. All right, Shibuzi, time to get tipsy. It's a bar song.

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1: All right, Wendy, good morning. What do you think about Kamucha's court today? Should she let her go and pay for the trip or not?
2: Absolutely not. Our job as parents is to teach our children that for every choice you make, there is a consequence. My feeling is, mama's fallen through before. That's why she didn't worry about her grades.
0: And so this is not the first time that mom didn't follow through. That's what you're saying.
2: Absolutely.
0: Probably true.
2: I mean, I'm a mom. I had 7 kids spread out, not by choice. And all my children, the hardest thing I ever did was with my oldest son who played baseball in high school, and he was doing horrible. So I went out and told him, you either pull your grades up or I'm pulling you from baseball. Right. And then I went in the bedroom and sobbed because I prayed he would make it.
0: Yeah.
2: Because if you don't follow through the first time, kids aren't stupid. We were not stupid growing up. If mom didn't follow through her dad, we knew they could make whatever threat they wanted, give me any consequence, and they were going to buckle under. She needs to sit down and tell her, you were told what the consequence was, so no, I'm not paying for the trip. I love you, and I hope everything works out, but this is on the daughter. This isn't on the mom. This is a choice the daughter made.
0: Oh, you're good.
3: I love this.
0: Wendy, you're good. I'm on her side. I'm calling Colin, pulling him from soccer now for somebody he did 10 years ago. I messed up. Wendy, where were you? I didn't follow through. I'm a mess now.
2: No, you're not a mess. Your son loves you. As parents, we make mistakes. But my thing is, this is a college-age girl.
0: Right.
2: She's not dumb.
0: Right. No,
2: she's doing the... mom,
0: she's working the system. Working the system.
2: Yeah, and I look at her and go, well, you already knew beforehand what the consequence was.
0: And 7 kids, you learned your way.
2: It's not mom's fault that she made the wrong choice.
0: Right.
2: Because 20 years down the road,
0: and she made a conscious choice.
2: 30s or
0: 40s. She did 5 classes at least. All right, well, hold on, because Ashley wants to say something too. But if Ashley is the opposite of you, I want you to talk to Ashley. So I'm going to bring her on with us. Hey, Ashley, how are you doing today?
4: Hello, morning.
0: Ashley, where do you stand on this? You heard Wendy. What do you say?
4: I'm more like Jill. I'm a pushover. I can't help it. They'll give me that one look and I just fall apart. I talk a real big game, but...
0: Yeah.
4: Yeah, there's no going through on that.
0: Okay, Wendy, what do you want to tell Ashley? Go ahead. Help her out.
2: Okay, Ashley, it's hard. It's really hard. Looking at those cute eyes and the sweet child that you love. But if you don't stand your ground, they will milk you for everything. And then when they're out in the world and they're told, well, you need to do this. If you don't do this, this is going to happen. They're going to think it's not going to happen because they got away with it their whole life. It's hard.
0: Guys, she's right. She's right. Yeah. Ashley, she's right. And I have screwed up.
5: You too, man.
0: You have time. Mine's in college. I bleeped up, guys.
2: You're fine.
0: I'm not fine. He's not going to know what to do in the real world when somebody tells him he can't do something or whatever. Or there's a consequence. I'm the pushover. He got whatever he wants. Do you know how many cleats that kid has? Oh, my God.
2: Yeah,
0: all right.
2: But was mom the pushover, too?
0: I screwed up with her, too. Hang on, you guys. Hang on one sec. Hang on. I never gave her any consequences, either.
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1: Might be in, I don't know, maybe I'll be in a melancholy mood today. Maybe I'm not. I have no idea. We sold our family home, or I signed the paperwork as successor trustee and stuff like that.
2: That's so, big.
1: It is, because we're in that house, Jill, and you've been to it since the mid-60s. You know, when my sisters were born, and mom's out here now in memory care right down the street from me, and I'm taking care of her. So the house, you know, was sitting vacant. What are we going to do with it, right? So we sold it to a young family. I think they're going to be a great caretaker for a new generation, make some wonderful memories and everything. But signing the paperwork yesterday, very melancholy, very surreal moment with tears streaming down the side of my cheek. I'm like closing a chapter of life that I wasn't ready to close, even though I knew the story had to end. Mm-hmm. You know what I mean?
3: It wasn't real yet. You know, the house was still there.
1: And I knew it was going to happen. I knew we were going to sell it. I knew one day it would have to be sold and everything. And the chapter, I knew it had a very definitive ending. Like in life, if you get anything, there's certain things you know have definitive endings. But sometimes you just don't want to get to the end of the chapter yet. Or sometimes you just honestly start reading slower because you just don't want to get there yet. Mm-hmm. You know what I mean? Mm-hmm. And so I knew it was going to happen. I signed all the paperwork and everything with tears streaming down the side of my cheek. It's going to pass inspection, pass appraisal and everything. And I think it will. It will. But it was always like a house that I always thought if something went wrong, and here I am, grown man, adult, married, kid in college. But I always thought in the back of my head, if something went wrong in life, something drastic, I had a place to go back to. Because living out here, my son has lived in three houses. You know, we bopped around. But for me, that one house was the house that I grew up in, the house that built me, so to speak, you know, where my dog's buried in the backyard. And I used to carve my name into the tree in the front yard and everything like that. Mm-hmm. And, oh, Jesus, dude.
4: Might cry for you. Wow. The player card's just right.
3: See how it feels?
1: Why would you?
3: See how it feels?
4: Interesting.
1: I know how it feels. Why would you want that?
4: Keep going. Can't go
3: home again. Oh, no.
1: So anyway, it was... Oh my God. It was very surreal in that respect. And it had been a place I thought I could always go back to. And now that chapter's closing. And my wife said to me yesterday as we sat in the backyard and I was relaying this to her, she goes, you could have bought that house. You could have bought it. Would have been okay. And I'm like, now you're telling me? I could retire based on what that house cost. You guys would be sick if I told you what a house cost back there. You would start walking in that direction to have a house.
3: Yeah.
1: He'd be gone, grab his girl Olivia, they'd be out, dude. And I go, no, but what would I have done? You know, if we're not going to live there or something, then it would just have been a house on a street, rented out to somebody else that didn't love it as much as I did. So it was time to say goodbye, and I wish that new family well and everything. And it has to pass the inspections and things like that, but just weird. You know?
3: I don't want to speak for you and how you're feeling, but I feel like when I think about the house that I grew up in with my two sisters and my parents, and that's just a time of my life that was just so different from what it is now. And I just feel like your heart is there, you know? And it's just that part of your life with your parents and your sisters and all those memories. And
1: yeah.
3: You can't go back.
1: And you guys still have that house, right?
3: Yeah, they do. But they're in the process of selling it, too.
1: Stop it, are they?
3: Yeah, so that's weird.
1: Oh,
3: I get it.
1: Oh, my God.
3: It's weird.
1: I love that house of yours.
3: Yeah.
1: Hated that driveway.
3: It was a steep driveway.
1: The worst.
3: Yeah.
1: The worst.
3: Thanks for remembering.
1: Yeah, love the house. The worst driveway. Everything's got something, right?
3: Well, feel free to be melancholy.
1: Well, I know what my sister's up to. Because I bumped into an Instagram. And if you're ever selling a house, you might be doing this, too. And they use this song. So my sister Kathleen goes, got a surprise for you. Got a surprise for you. Not going to tell you. Got a surprise for you. Once the house is fully sold and emptied out and everything, I got a surprise for you and our sister. You're going to love it. Figured it out. This thing on Instagram where you take pictures of your childhood and let's say it's you at a dining room table. You go into the kitchen and you hold it up in that kitchen to the walls make it look like the picture is part of that. So it's two pictures then.
3: Yes.
1: It's a picture of your house now and your picture of a house in the past and you kind of match it up to the walls.
3: I've seen this.
1: Or maybe in the backyard you want to swing and you match it up to that tree now and you hold it up and take a picture. Mm-hmm. And then you put it to this soundtrack and make everyone in your family cry.
4: Fun.
1: Yeah, I'm looking forward to that. But yeah, that was my afternoon, so that's why I missed the Emmys.
3: Okay, yeah.
1: Yeah.
3: Yeah. It makes sense.
1: Gets some good money for it though. It goes to mom, it doesn't go to me.
3: Okay, well yeah.
4: Breakfast, maybe?
1: On my mom? No.
4: You didn't get a little cut?
1: No.
4: Work you did?
1: No.
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0: 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This is Valentine's Day morning.
1: Last year, my husband's parents moved here. They sold his childhood home after living there for 45 years. 1 month later, our rainbow baby girl was born, and we named her after the street he grew up on.
2: Oh, that is beautiful.
1: Elsie came at the perfect time. What a huge chapter to close, Valentine. That's from Ashley. Also a text, imagine buying the Valentine's house. I don't think anybody's imagining that.
3: You didn't, like, use that?
1: To up the price? Like George Washington slept here?
3: This is where I came up with the battle of the
1: sexes in this room. This is the room I came up with it. Well, they are putting up a plaque because in New England, George Washington was a bit of a hoe. He slept everywhere.
3: Excuse me, sir.
1: Yeah, he was. George Washington slept here.
3: You put some respect on his name.
1: So we're going to put up a little sign that says Valentine slept here as well. I grew up in one house my entire life. I moved around multiple times due to college and different apartments and so forth. I'm already mourning the loss of my childhood home. I feel you. No matter what happens in my life, I have my parents' home to go home to if needed. I completely understand those feelings you're talking about. Big hugs, Valentine. That monumental change in life is hard. Hard to say goodbye. Another text. I'm so happy I was able to hear you that one time you were live streaming from your room. Right.
4: John Peake bought the house.
1: Yeah, just so I wouldn't do it anymore. Sure, yeah. Yeah, I would do the show from my childhood bedroom. And the amount of times I said childhood bedroom was so annoying to our boss, John Peake. We made it into a drinking game at one point. It's very funny, though. Broadcasting.

0: from my bed in Connecticut. Very proud of Brian and Jill going full Valentine and trying to make him cry like he always does to others.
1: We tried.
0: You tried. You didn't get it.
2: No.
0: Appreciate the efforts. Bringing up Miranda Lambert was a good call. Nice try on your part.

0: Now 93.3, it is Valentine in the morning. This day in history, what happened, Jill?
1: On this day in 2002, a daytime talk show premiered with a mustache and a bald head.
2: Mustache? Dr. Phil!
1: Yes!
0: What is it?
1: Dr. Phil.
0: Oh, Dr. Phil.
1: Premiered today in 2002.
0: That is a bald head.
1: Yeah.
0: Right?
1: Yeah.
0: Does he like, how does he do that? He shaves it, then what else?
1: I've never asked.
2: Waxes it, perhaps?
0: Maybe, I don't know. Buffs it? You gotta buff it.

0: know their names.
1: Hi, it's Katy Perry.
2: Hey, this is Ryan from One Republic.
3: This is Ariana Grande.
0: And you know all their lyrics. Now, 93.3, the best variety from 2K to today.

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1: Hey, Andy, what's going on, brother?
2: I'm good. Just here. Another day, another dollar.
0: Another day, another dollar. Gonna make you holla. Another day in paradise. Just living the dream, right?
2: Yes, sir. You know it.
0: Somebody's got to keep the lights on.
2: 100%, man.
0: Amen to that, brother. You and me both doing what we do for those ladies and kids in our life. Look at us, man.
2: 100%. Without us, there wouldn't be no roofs on top of the houses.
0: Amen to that, brother. Without us standing on our shoulders, who's going to break that glass ceiling? You and me, buddy.
1: What is happening?
2: 100%.
1: You two are losing it.
0: No, we're
2: hey, Brian, don't interrupt in our bromance, bro.
0: Yeah, don't interrupt the bromance, bro. Back down a notch
2: hey,
0: over
2: you
0: there.
2: You see him 24-7. I only get him once in a while.
1: That's fair. You're right, Andy. I'm sorry.
0: Just slip you a 900 number. You can call and get your own bromance over there. Jill, you had a face on you?
3: Yeah.
0: Go ahead.
3: I mean, your wives do a whole lot to break that glass ceiling themselves.
0: Yeah. We're not...
2: What about them, Jill?
0: Yeah, run that past me what Leilani does to break that glass ceiling.
3: She
0: Brian, you're your friend.
3: She... Okay. You
2: nope.
3: know what? She was an amazing...
0: Okay, when you go, okay, hold on.
3: No,
0: got
3: no,
0: something.
3: No, because I was going to go one way.
0: And
3: about,
0: it has to be something within the past 10 years.
3: Gosh dang you. I was going to say how she was my dance coach. And that okay. was that was back in high
0: yes.
3: school. But honestly, yeah. she
0: and
3: has...
0: that was breaking the glass ceiling being a
3: she
0: dance coach?
3: Has taught me throughout my entire life.
0: She sure has.
3: Like how to be... a leader, how to be confident, how to go after what you want. Like she showed me what the next level of women should be like in this world. And not taking no for an answer.
2: That was you, Jill, not me.
3: Oh, what do you mean?
2: Go back to me and Val.
3: Oh.
1: He doesn't want anyone else speaking.
3: Sorry.
0: It's just me and Andy chatting away here. Andy, what'd you call in for, man? What's going on? You doing okay?
2: Not much. I heard I was dethroned, man.
0: Dethroned by who?
2: Yeah,
1: Stanley Kelly. Andy is, was, I don't know how to say this. He's like the number one Valentine the Morning fan.
0: I would say he's definitely one of the first ones. He's OG.
1: He goes into the gas stations and threatens them to make them like turn on Valentine the Morning in the background.
0: Right, or they won't get their deliveries.
1: Which I love.
0: Because he was delivering beer.
2: I didn't know that all it takes to get dethroned is a license plate.
0: Yeah. But dude, she has a license plate that she paid for with the DMV that says like Valentine in the Morning fan or something.
2: Wow.
0: Yeah.
2: All right.
0: That's pretty
2: does
0: good.
2: She have a, does she ha, does, was she able to take out a employee on a trivia during the Val Show Sideshow podcast?
1: That's right.
3: Oh, my gosh. Yes, I forgot
1: right.
3: about that.
1: He knew the most Valentine in the Morning trivia. Oh, man. We should bring that back.
0: Why don't we bring that back? Why don't we just do this? Stoney Kelly versus Flat Tire Andy in a
2: I'm
0: trivia working. Off.
1: That's
3: yeah,
1: great.
3: That's good.
1: Really good.
0: Let's set it up. Let's put this to the test, man. Are you up for it, Andy?
2: Can I give some examples to see maybe she can back off a little?
0: Hmm. Well, you can, but we're still going to do the trivia contest. But go ahead. What are your examples?
2: Well, let's do it.
0: Stuff you knew.
2: My
0: go
2: example
0: ahead.
2: Is 2015, the first sip.
3: Oh, that's good.
2: 2014, the first time Colin went on the air and did a little Friday...
0: The little Friday thing. By the way, okay. You say this stuff like we know the answer. We don't know the okay. answer. How would we even know?
2: I was in the studio when you first did the first thank you for your show.
0: Oh, really? Okay.
1: Really?
0: All right. All
2: I was
0: right.
2: on the sofa when that happened.
0: Yeah, I don't know. I'm looking for more trivia that other people might be able to play along with. Who's going to know those dates? I can't even tell you the first date I went on with my wife when that was, you know?
2: Well, I know she was a Dallas Cowboy cheerleader.
1: Well,
3: Andy.
1: That's awkward.
0: No.
1: That was another woman.
0: That was another woman, Andy. That was not my wife. That was
2: you
0: somebody else. Oh, here come the crickets. Here come the crickets. All right, listen, Andy, we'll set this up and we'll get you and Stoney Kelly, who's a super fan as well, head to head and we'll just see who wins, man. All right, we'll come up with the questions. Camucci will put them together.
4: I like that.
2: All right, I like it.
0: So later in the week, maybe?
1: Yes, sir.
0: All right.
2: Hey. But Val, no cheating, man. No personal questions of your... I didn't know your dad's name. No personal questions. Valentine in the Morning trivia only.
1: Huh. Wow.
0: Well, I probably said my dad's name on the air, though, at some
1: mm-hmm.
0: point.
1: Mm-hmm.
0: And me dating a Dallas Cowboy cheerleader seemed pretty personal.
2: You
0: know? I don't know.
2: You got a point.
0: All right.
2: Man.
0: No, it'll be great. It'll be fair for both of you. You know, it'll just be based on listening to the show. Nothing more.
2: Okay.
0: So it had to be like said or happened on the air. I think that would be fair, right?
2: 2010 was the boat winch sound on What's That Noise? I got facts.
1: The boat winch on.
0: Wait, oh, yeah. But you can't answer facts. The questions wow. We haven't even asked. Yeah. You know what I mean?
4: Andy, like, also, where do you keep these facts? Is there just like a note in your phone when you jot them down?
2: No, my head, memory.
0: Wow. In his cabeza, he said.
2: Yes, sir.
0: All right, my friend. We'll see who wins this thing, okay?
2: All right.
0: We'll be in touch. Have a great day, babe.
2: Love you guys.
0: Love you too, man.
2: All of you, Jill. You too, Jill.
3: Oh, I wasn't doubting that.
2: Oh. Just making sure. John's
0: just
2: really
0: make sure that you're reaching that glass ceiling. Too.
3: Thank you, Andy. Yeah. Thank you.
0: All right. Thanks, Andy.
2: Love you guys.
0: All right. See you, babe. Misogyny on line one.
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2: 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For couples in love, you know, going out to dinner, it's an easy way to be romantic, but it's an even easier way to aggravate the people around you. You know those little annoying things that couples do? I've got what's on top of the list. Do you do this? Later this hour.
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1: All right, coming up next. 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

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When Selena Gomez and Benny Blanco tied the knot a year ago, they made several unconventional choices. 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
0: Sissany. 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
0: At least I think it's fine. 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
2: What would you say your favorite snack is? 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Q-U-I-N-N-S. 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

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It's Seacrest, Sissany, and Tanya and the Back Room. That's going to wrap it up for us. Thanks so much for being here. If you missed anything today, it's up on our podcast, wherever you get yours, on Air with Ryan Seacrest. That's what it's called.

The best variety from 2K to today, now 93.3. All right, look at this. Halfway through the week, right? We're going to make it. What's up? It's Raph. Thanks for hanging out with me. You could always send me a talk back on the iHeart app. Let me know what you're up to. If you're still at work, or maybe you're just trying to get out early, which you totally can. Okay, you have my permission. Don't tell your boss. Just go.

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1: Is there an over-under on how often we're going to see Taylor Swift during football games? 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

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Guaranteed human.

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1: Oh, got Marie on the phone here. 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
1: Don't worry. 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
1: Yep, Zara Larson right there. I'm going to be at our iHeartRadio Music Festival presented by Capital One. 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

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I hope you're enjoying your Wednesday evening. My name is Raph, getting ready for our iHeartRadio Music Festival presented by Capital One. Details coming up on how you can watch. First, Louis Capaldi. I'm going

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1: So are you at home by yourself, or who do you hang out at home with?
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1: Oh, I thought you had a couple birds with you. 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
1: Okay, since it's halfway through September, I think I'm ready. Pumpkins, spice lattes, Uggs, fall things. I want to wear hoodies, even though it's like still hot outside. Luke Combs.

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1: All right, here we are, Wednesday, halfway through this work week, which, just not gonna lie, seems a little bit longer than last week, but that's because it is. It's a regular week. 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
1: Hey, do you like those mini Trader Joe tote bags? They are going to be releasing their Halloween ones. They're coming back. I believe October 8th is when they are going to be available to get. 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All right, this is Somber. Back to Friends.

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1: Well, Benson Boone is getting ready. He is going to be at our iHeartRadio Music Festival presented by Capital One in Las Vegas. He's going to be on the lineup Saturday night, and you can stream it Hulu, Disney Plus. Don't miss out because he's going to do this one, and maybe he'll do a backflip. Fingers crossed.

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